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1: 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Oh, yeah. Coming up tomorrow morning at 9 a.m. It's your next chance to win that trip and that cash. I've just

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See, as teens, we used to get embarrassed by these, but now as adults, well, it's almost encouraged, okay? We want this. It's cool. Let's talk.

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it's Michelle Fay on Oldies 93.5. 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

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What about you? Where do you stand? 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
1: 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Has that ever happened to you? 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
1: 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We've got some Eagle Eye Cherry on the way. First, Gloria Gaynor.

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Olivia and Green's greatest hits of the 60s, 70s, and 80s, oldies, 93.5. Hi, it's Christina. I always feel like every time I either open up like my Facebook feed or even, you know, turn on the news, I see somebody getting scammed out there. Have you ever fell for the trap? Maybe not, you know, sending over your entire life savings to somebody that you've been messaging online. Maybe not that. But another scam, that's okay. If you want to stay anonymous, that's fine too. Let me know.

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Columbia and Green's greatest hits of the 60s, 70s, and 80s. Oldies 93.5. Hi, it's Christina. Well, LinkedIn is all about your career, right? Well, actually, a new survey says that 1 in 4 professionals have sent or answered a romantic message on LinkedIn. And they have a very strict anti-flirting policy. But this hasn't stopped people from breaking the rules and making LinkedIn a matchmaking site. Ooh!

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Oldies 93.5 with Columbia and Green's greatest hits of the 60s, 70s, and 80s. Hello, hello. It's Christina. And listen, we've got the Bee Gees coming up. Billy Joel is next after Aerosmith.

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Oldies 93.5. Does the show SCTV ring any bells? It ran from 76 to 84. It launched the careers of some iconic comedians, from John Candy to Eugene Levy, Catherine O'Hara, and Martin Short. Well, now the show is coming to Netflix. Actually, Martin Short shared the news on his social media saying, hey, it's on the way September 1st, alongside a cast photo of

Oldies 93.5 with Columbia and Green's greatest hits of the 60s, 70s, and 80s. John Parr coming up. Also, let's do some Whitney Houston. What do you want to hear? Let me know. 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

Oldies 93.5 playing Columbia and Green's greatest hits of the 60s, 70s, and 80s. Rob Lowe, he is working hard out here in these streets trying to get something together for a reboot of St. Elmo's Fire, or at least, you know, a sequel at this point. Even hire some of the original actors, but better do it quick.

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Well, Dancing with the Stars is coming up, and we're seeing actress Julia Stiles and Tatiana Lee are reportedly set to join the cast. And that's going to be exciting to see. We're going to find out the entire lineup September.

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1: So there's been more and more reporting of UFOs, which is making people believe in aliens, according to a new survey. Yeah, there's been overall 37% people say they're more inclined to believe in aliens after news coverages of UFOs.

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They're receiving their Hollywood Walk of Fame star, so it just like makes all sights of sense. Next chance to win, 9 a.m.

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1: Hello and good morning. It's Christina. You know how much we love our teachers. That's why we want you to nominate your very favorite for iHeartRadio's Thank a Teacher and get some of this. 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

is 93.5. Good morning. It is Christina. And listen, they are now dropping more and more people who will be performing on Dancing with the Stars. Looks like Julia Stiles from Step Up. Remember that movie? Oh, yeah. Tatiana Lee also going to join the cast.

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1: Good morning, it's Christina. Now, whether you are up super late with me or just getting up crack of dawn, I want to remind you that tomorrow they're going to do a very special full moon. It's called the Sturgeon Moon. It will make it kind of look red, give it a little red hue. We'll see if we can find it.

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1: 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Look for David and Meredith, especially on Instagram, where you're really going to get behind the scenes.
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1: What does Darth Vader have to do with these new controversial flock cameras? We will answer that coming up this hour.
0: The lack of surveillance is disturbing. But first, let's hit him with the hurry-up headlines.
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1: It's the Double Trouble Double Vision Tour with Lynyrd Skynyrd and Foreigner, plus special guest Six Gun Sally. 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
0: We have Game Time next. And recently someone called our bragging rights silly. I don't think so. Better posture is a really good thing for you. And when you have bragging rights for the day, you walk taller and straighter.
1: That's right. And technically, we reach into the pride vault and make you feel better about yourself.
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0: Oldies 93.5. Hey, would you mind if we drifted back to last week? Since we assembled a bunch of IKEA file cabinets, I should say, we're going to open up the follow-up file from last week. Here we go. Man, that is a big file cabinet. Glad I didn't have to put that one together. We were talking about things you learned as a kid that just stuck in your head for some reason. School related, or maybe a poem, or a way to remember certain things.
1: A lot of rhyming things for me. That's what stuck. So it's a little bit musical, a little bit rhyme, and it worked.
0: Yeah. Well, I have one here. Hold on tight. This is one of the most impressive talkbacks we've ever received.
2: This is Tony, and I remember this from playing my 45 on slow. BB Bumble and the Stingers, Mona Hoopoe, Rachel Singers, Lonnie Mack and Twang and Eddie. 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Shimmy, shimmy, cocoa popping, fats and back and finger popping. Life is a rock, and the radio rolled me. Have a good day.
0: Okay.
1: Whoa.
0: Let's go with that one. Talk about sticking in your head.
1: I almost thought it was We Didn't Start the Fire at one moment. Wow, that was awesome.
0: That is a song going back. Life is a Rock and the Radio Rolled Me. And she did it by playing her 45 record on 33 and a third.
1: Wow, awesome. Okay, thank you guys. That's the follow-up file.
0: And I don't have a key for it. All right. Whew, that's big.

0: 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It's that time of day where smiles are virtually guaranteed.
1: All right, here's a tease for good news. Ready?
0: Yeah.
1: Pizza.
0: Okay, enough said.
1: There's more to it, and I'll explain.

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Guaranteed Human. The music, the moments, the pop culture that defined who we are. And at the heart of it all was Martha Quinn. 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

She was the one who introduced the hits we love during her MTV days. And she's still here playing them. The Martha Quinn Show. 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Columbia and Greene's 60s, 70s, and 80s.

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Oldies 93.5 with Columbia and Green's greatest hits of the 60s, 70s, and 80s. How are you? Thank you for starting the Wednesday workday with me, Martha Quinn. Got something making you feel like you're walking on sunshine? 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

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Oldies 93.5. Starting the 11 o'clock hour together, you've got me, Marth Quinn. In just a few minutes, find out if your household is one of the approximately 6 million American households who will be saying thank you, Walmart. That's next. Yeah, we love-

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And she's still here playing them. 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

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Martha Quinn rocking your Wednesday. Happy Women's Equality Day. This is celebrated every August 26th because it was this day, 1920, that Congress certified the 19th Amendment, which gave women

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It's the Martha Quinn Show. 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

mornings. 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Martha Quinn helping you get through the day with the songs that reach into your chest, grab your soul, and lift you up. Huey Lewis is on the way. Here's Pink Floyd.

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0: 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Glad we could be that jerk.
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So glad you're here as we start the 1 o'clock hour. Stevie Nicks and Michael Jackson and Wham are all straight ahead. And right now, it's Huey Lewis and the News with me.

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Columbia and Green's greatest hits of the 60s, 70s, and 80s. Oldies, 93.5. Some people are so incredible. I read this story and I said out loud, no, how is this possible? So a mom in Maryland just did a 5K. Okay, people do 5Ks. Her 11-year-old daughter was with her. Well, that's awesome. And P.S., this mom, Jenna Foster, had just had a baby, so she pushed the baby in the stroller for most of the race, and she crossed the finish line literally nursing her baby. That is so cool. Congratulations, Jenna, and the whole fam. I'm Martha Quinn, heading towards 2 o'clock with Michael Jackson.

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The home of David and Meredith in the morning, Oldies 93.5. High five. It's after 2 o'clock. Thanks for hanging out with me, Martha Quinn, on National Dog Day. How can you tell if your dog is happy or if they're stressed out? Find out in your wellness shot in just a few. Right now, it's Wham.

Oldies, 93.5, Columbia and Green's greatest hits of the 60s, 70s, and 80s. You and me, Martha Quinn, we're doing it. We're making our way through Wednesday. One classic that rocks you at a time. You know what my advice is with this one right here? It's Pat Benatar's Hit Me With Your

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The Martha Quinn Show, Oldies 93.5.

Oldies 93.5. It's about time for me, Martha Quinn, to go home and tell my dog, Bueller. Happy National Dog Day, Bueller. I love you. You're the best. You're the best. You're the best.

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One of the few bands who can actually hit those high notes, like Frankie Valli, or at least like he could.

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Just after 4 in America's greatest city, Jeffrey T taking care of your sweet tooth this afternoon with a little sugar pie honey bunch, either from Entenmann's or the Four Tops. Not sure which.

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No surprise, our most listened to podcast over the last 24 hours was Dolly Parton's America. She's also our most searched artist, which is a nifty little trick for anyone, not just Dolly. 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Same goes for Yes.

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Oldies 93.5. Jeffrey T. played a song that will forever remind me of school dances. Because without fail, the last song of the night was either Stairway to Heaven or Wonderful Tonight from Slow Hands.

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Oldies, 93.5, laughter at 6 in America's greatest city. Jeffrey T on National Toilet Paper Day. Matt, I certainly hope you are celebrating.

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1: Jeffrey?
0: Yes.
1: This is Jeremy from New Mexico.
0: Hi.
1: The Big 505. I always am curious to what the DJ's favorite Michael Jackson song is. Play it for me.
0: I will. It's Man in the Mirror, by the way. That's next after Steeler's Wheel.

0: 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Oldies 93.5, Jeffro off the radio. We say take care, TCB. Michelle Fay up next with your 70s at 7. Please show her some respect, just as you would the Queen of Soul.
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1: 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Of course, all you need to do is wake up with us tomorrow morning, 9 a.m. And it's your chance to get those tickets. 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

Oldies 93.5 with Columbia and Green's greatest hits of the 60s, 70s, and 80s. This is one of those ideas that I can definitely get behind, not just giving yourself a bedtime, but your phone as well. Let's talk next.

0: Oldies 93.5, playing Colombian Green's greatest hits of the 60s, 70s, and 80s. Putting the kids to bed and then constantly scrolling on your phone, you're not the only parent that does this, right? And that's why they're suggesting that we put our phones to bed as well. According to mental health experts, they're saying that if we're scrolling nonstop once the kiddos are down, it can actually lead to depression, anxiety, irritability. We become phone zombies. So they say giving your phone a bedtime could be exactly what you need. Maybe 10 minutes after you put the kiddos to bed, you put your phone to bed as well, and you could do other activities like reading, stretching, or funner stuff.
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